I didn't know what day it was when you walked in to the room. I said hello unnoticed,

understand your problem, darling. You always wanted to have a family and stop working. So now you can spend your whole time with the kids and only have to do some housework.

We'll stock up on some rations, so we don't have to leave this room. Out there, don't care what happens.